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This is Woody Shaw on WRTI with Love Dance from 1976. Steve Turay on that record, Billy Harper, Cecil McBee, again, Victor Lewis on the drums, and a great album from Woody Shaw from the mid-1970s. That was the title track from Love Dance. And before the top of the hour, we heard one from Snarky Puppy with the Metropole Orchestra, As You Are, But Not As You Were. I am Julian Booker. That's right, until 9 o'clock, and even after that as well. David Ortiz coming up at 9 for El Viaje, but it is the Get Down. Until then, we got some Jimmy Castor Bunch coming up in this next set. We're going to start with music from Mark Adams and Detroit Rising, a recent release called This Is Neo Soul. They do a song in tribute to the great Lonnie Liston Smith called the LLS Groove. That's coming up after Moments Notice on WRTI. Here's another pick from our Moments Notice jazz listings on WRTI. Friday, June 26th through Sunday, June 28th, Alan Harris performs at South Jazz Kitchen in North Philadelphia. 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

0: from their E-Man Groovin' album, the Jimmy Castor Bunch with Space Age on WRTI. And we heard Detroit Rising featuring Mark Adams, who was the longtime keyboard player for Roy Ayers. That was from the new record, This Is Neo Soul, in tribute, that song, anyway, to Lonnie Liston Smith, the LLS Groove. I'm Julian Booker. You can find me on Instagram and Threads at Booker_Julian, on Blue Sky at Booker-Julian. You can also email me in the studio if you'd like, julian@wrti.org. I thought we'd do something that I've played once or twice. It is new music from Shai Benzer with Johnny Greenwood and the Rajasthan Express. Really cool track coming up in just a moment called Ranja on WRTI.
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1: Get out. Fight. Trouble in the streets. Watch out. Right. Jambice on the way. Get out. Fight. Trouble in the streets. Watch out.

0: Rere Elejigbo, music from the Olujadu sisters and their Horizon Unlimited album, some classic 1970s and 80s music that the Olujadu sisters made from Nigeria. Sheik in there, speaking of classic 70s from Real People, that was Open Up, and new music from Shai Benzur with Johnny Greenwood and the Rajasthan Express, that is from their new record Together, and that was a track called Ranja. Here on The Get Down. I am Julian Booker, and we are going to get some Dr. Lonnie Smith coming up, some Jamiroquai as well. We will start the next set with music from Baraka Som Sistema. Going to hear a new single called Puro Mambo that's coming up on WRTI.
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Dr. Lonnie Smith on WRTI from 1967 with Sideman, a record that featured some great sidemen, Blue Mitchell, King Curtis, George Benson and Melvin Sparks on guitar, Marion Booker on drums, Ron Cuber on the baritone sax, and the debut from the great Dr. Lonnie Smith on WRTI. We heard music from Jamiroquai in there as well, from Traveling Without Moving, maybe their best-known song, certainly one of them, Virtual Insanity. Always a song that feels applicable to our modern day. And Baraka Som Sistema in that set as well, a new single from them called Puro Mambo. I am Julian Booker. That just about does it for me. Coming up, it is El Viaje with David Ortiz. Thank you so much for hanging out this week on The Get Down. I'll be back with you tomorrow night for Sunday rotation, all summer songs starting in the 8 p.m. hour. So I should say happening in the 8 p.m. hour. So I'll see you then. I'm going to leave you with music from Rupa, from a record called Disco Jazz on WRTI. Take care.

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Good evening and welcome aboard El Viaje. My name is David Ortiz, taking you on this journey as we go first class all the way into the rhythms of El Barrio. We opened up with the sounds of Orquesta Royal, Fin de Semana. The album is entitled Mágica Música, Orquesta Royal. Rumba Norteña, Fiesta en el Bronx, Wayne Gulbiera. Azur, Charles Fox. Autonomy of Dancing. Azur. And we ended the set with Luis Ramirez. Silencio. Gozo Yo. Salsa Nama, the name of the album. All the music you want to hear is right here, right now for you. It's a beautiful night. Good night to take a cruise with me. On El Viaje, you go first class all the way into the rhythms of El Barrio. Salsa, Latin jazz, mambo, and so much more for you. On a Saturday night, salsa, Latin jazz, mambo, and so much more for you on a Saturday night. Email me, david.ortiz@wrti.org. Happy Father's Day to all the dads out there as you celebrate your day. Good music for you and yours on a Saturday night. El Viaje. David Ortiz taking you on this journey.

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1: 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You're in flight with me, David Ortiz. On this ride, we call El Viaje. You're going first class all the way into the rhythms of El Barrio, salsa, Latin jazz, mambo, so much more. We started out with the music of Pacheco y su charanga, Volume 3, Suena la flauta, Trompeta y flauta, Orquesta Broadway, La 40 año aniversario, Somos los Reyes del Mundo, Alfredo de la Fe y Fruco, A Gozar el Mambo, Tito Puente, from the 1957 release, Dance Mania, Agua Limpia Todo, Tito Puente Jr., God Mambo, Micaela, Wendell Rivera, Amongst Friends, Detalles from an album entitled The Auténtico Oscar de León, Trigueña Caribeña, Sarabanda, Jose Malguar Jr. and the group. And that's where we're headed on to. Good music for you and yours on a Saturday night. 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

good music for you and yours on a Saturday night. You're in flight with me, David Ortiz, on this ride we call El Viaje. You're going first class all the way into the rhythms of El Barrio, salsa, Latin jazz, mambo, and so much more for you. 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Go online at WRTI.org and we say thank you in advance. We got into the music of Orquesta La Terrifica, Eso Me Conviene, Tito Gomez on vocals, Orlando Pabón, Orlando Pabellón, excuse me, Trompeta de Oro is the name of the album. And that's the tune we heard, Trompeta de Oro. Aquí no se sienta nadie en el gran combo de Puerto Rico. Así son. Enamorado y que Tommy Olivencia y su orquesta, Hector Tricoche on the vocals. From the album entitled Enamorado y que. Willie Rosario es la muñeca, the 35th anniversary release. Zafa Diablo, Bobby Valentin featuring Marvin Santiago on the vocals. In Motion, Emoción. Trigueña Caribeña, Sarabanda. And that's where it ended our set. That's where started off our set. All the music you want to hear is right here, right now for you. Any questions about anything I played tonight, how to find this music, feel free to email me. David.Ortiz at WRTI.org. 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Good music for you and yours on a Saturday night. 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
1: 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Good music for you and yours on a Saturday night. You're in flight with me until midnight, and midnight is jazz throughout the night. 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

good music for you and yours on a Saturday night in flight with me, David Ortiz. On this ride we call El Viaje, you're going first class all the way into the rhythms of El Barrio. Mambo, Afro-Cuban, Afro-Boricua, salsa, and so much more. All this for you on a Saturday night. Cuban jazz, Alfredo Rodriguez y los Acaseros. And that was a tune entitled Pago Sal. Prior to that, we got into the music of Patato, Nika's Dream, from a masterpiece release. And then we heard from Orquesta La Secreta, No Le Pare, Orquesta Balovento, as well. Good music for you and yours on a Saturday night. At the end of the line we come. And we hope you had a good time with us tonight as we got into all the music you want to hear right here, right now. Any questions about anything I play tonight, feel free to email me, david.ortiz@wrti.org. Follow me on Facebook, Instagram, or the X, David Ortiz Radio DJ, DJ David Ortiz. We're going to leave you with the sounds of Pancho Sanchez from the Latin Soul release. And it's a tune entitled Icon. 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Well, until we meet again, enjoy your Father's Day. 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My name is David Ortiz. It has been my pleasure to take you on this ride we call El Viaje.

Good music for you and yours on a Saturday night. Alex Acosta. Descarga at Dawn. Luis Conte on Tumbadoras. Palito Mejas on Tumbadoras. Tiki Paseas on Timbales. Good music for you and yours on a Saturday night. You're in flight with me, David Ortiz. On this ride we call El Viaje. You're going first class all the way into the rhythms of El Barrio. And we're going to take you home with the sounds of Jimmy Lopez, Mis Raices. Until we meet again, enjoy the remaining part of your weekend. Always remember to support the music.

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0: Philadelphia's own Joey DeFrancesco here on WRTI 90.1. That's Black Nile off his 1995 release, The Street of Dreams. Another Philly legend, Byron Lanham's on the drums, Paul Bolenbeck's on guitar. Joey D, of course, on the Hammond B3. And my name is Josh Belee. Thanks so much for joining me on this edition of Jazz for the Night. We go all the way till 6 o'clock in the morning. Welcome to the Midnight Hour here on this Sunday morning. So much great music left in store for you. Let's take a quick look at this Midnight Hour. Brand new music from one of my favorite pianists. New pianist in the scene is Joe Webb. Also, Virginia McDonald. New music from that incredible clarinetist, as well as Philly's own Jonathan Blake. You don't want to miss any of that. Eva Cortez comes up next with Spanish Harlem, but first,
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0: Here on Jazz Through the Night, one of my favorite things to do is to recognize and honor the history of the Philadelphians who made this music incredible, who honed their skills right here in Philly and brought it throughout the world. One of those heroes is Stan Getz, who we heard on that last one on the tenor saxophone, title track from his album Soul Eyes from 1989 that featured Ray Drummond on the bass as Ben Riley on the drums and Philly's own Kenny Barron on piano. Once again, Soul Eyes with Philadelphian Stan Getz. And we start off with Eva Cortez in a tune simply entitled Spanish Harlem. Up next on WRTI 90.1, rising star in the jazz world on the clarinet, brand new music from Virginia McDonald. Her take on Duke Ellington's Sound of Love. But first, a quick message.
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0: The band known as Peace Fortress, spearheaded by Philadelphia bassist Brendan McGeehan, with a brand new project entitled Magic Number here on Jazz of the Night. My name is Josh Belee. Thanks so much for tuning in. That was Whatever You Want. And before that, a prodigy on the piano, one of the finest in the world, that's Eldar Jangarov with Exposition. And we started off with the exceptional Virginia McDonald on the clarinet, a brand new release entitled In Search Of, featuring Jeff Keyser on piano, Ira Coleman on the bass, and Curtis Nalsad on the drums. That's her take on Duke Ellington's Sound of Love. Virginia McDonald, a prodigious talent, just like Eldar Jangarov on the clarinet, really taking the clarinet to different places, has it been before. Look out for Virginia McDonald. And my name is Josh Belee. Thanks so much for tuning in to Jazz Through the Night. We continue with Lady Day, Billie Holiday, and How Am I to Know? But first,
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Philadelphia's own Jonathan Blake here on WRTI 90.1. Jonathan Blake on the drums, Desron Douglas is on bass, Dana Stevens on the saxophone, Jalen Baker on the vibraphone, and Fabian Almazan on the piano. That was Requiems for Dreams Shattered from the album My Life Matters. Once again, the great Jonathan Blake on the drums. Right before that, brand new music from Joe Webb. He hails from Wales, Neath Wales to be exact, and that's his brand new record, Neath Beat. One of my favorite new releases out there. One of my favorite pianists. Check out Joe Webb. That's fantastic. Mr. Cox. And we started with the great Billie Holiday. Lady Day, as they call her. That's How Am I to Know. Up next on WRTI 90.1, here's the big John Patton with The Turnaround. Stay tuned.

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0: one of Detroit's finest on the piano. That's Tommy Flanagan with Confirmation here on WRTI 90.1 from his 1982 album of the same name that featured Elvin Jones on drums, George Mraz on the bass, and all Detroit ensemble right there. An incredible, incredible ensemble. Once again, Confirmation by the great Tommy Flanagan. And we started with Big John Patton from 1965. Otis Finch is on the drums, Grant Green on guitar, Bobby Hutcherson on the vibe, and Big John on the Hammond B3. That was The Turnaround from the album Let 'Em Roll. My name is Joshua Lee. Thanks so much for joining me on this edition of Jazz Through the Night. Great music curated just for you all the way till 6 o'clock in the morning. And welcome to the 1 o'clock hour. After we take a quick look at live music happening right here in Philadelphia, we're going to hear from the great Carmen McRae with Listen to Monk.
1: 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Tuesday, June 30th, the Bokhani Dyer Trio perform at Chris's Jazz Cafe in Center City. This show is a WRTI live event. 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

piano, and his trio, Barney Kessel on guitar, Ray Brown on the bass, also J.C. Herz on the drums there, and Lester Young, the mighty Lester Young on the tenor saxophone. And right before that, brand new music from Steve Wilson on the alto saxophone from his album Enduring Sonnets. Joe Locks on the vibraphone, Renee Rosnes on piano, Jay Anderson on the bass, Kendrick Scott on the drums. That was The Eyes of Love. And we started with Listen to Monk. That's the great Carmen McRae. Carmen McRae plays Monk. And up next on WRTI, here's The Breaks with Goldilocks.

0: Charles Mingus with a twist here on Jazz Through the Night. My name is Joshua Lee. Thanks so much for tuning in. The leader of that band is the great Conrad Herwig on the trombone. That's the Latin side of Mingus with Boogie Stop Shuffle. And right before that, the Sugarfoot Stomp. Actually, the later version of it recorded in Camden, New Jersey in 1931. Fletcher Henderson and his orchestra, when they recorded it the first time in 1925, really revolutionized jazz because one Louis Armstrong came all the way from Chicago via New Orleans just to play with Fletcher Henderson in the summer of 25 and shook up everything, especially with this song, Sugarfoot Stomp. Once again, Fletcher Henderson from 1931, and we started off with The Breaks. Band known as The Breaks, that was Goldilocks. And up next on WRTI, here's the Outer Worlds Jazz Ensemble with Alto Vento. But first, a quick message.
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Brand new music from the one and only Arturo Sandoval here on WRTI 90.1. That's Panza from his album Sangu. The incredible storied career of Arturo Sandoval keeps getting greater. Right before that, Philly's own Kevin Eubanks on the guitar, along with his brother Robin on trombone from the album Spirit Talk from 1993. That was Going Outside. We have Marvin Smitty Smith on the drums, Kent Jordan on the flute, Dave Holland on the bass. And we started off that great set with the Outer Worlds Jazz Ensemble, a fusion of many different genres, great genres of jazz, including funk, Ethio, Afrobeat, and more. That's from their album, The Carmen Line. And that was Alto Vento. My name is Joshua Lee. Thanks so much for tuning in to WRTI 90.1. Up next, Grant Green. This is Baby's Minor Lobe.

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0: Couple of legendary Philadelphians making some incredible music together. That's Joe Venuti on the violin, along with Eddie Lang on guitar, and his Blue Five. On WRTI 90.1, that's Vibraphonia. Some musicians on that. Jimmy Dorsey on the alto saxophone. Adrian Rollini on the bass saxophone. And he also played the vibraphone on that one. And Phil Wall on piano. Joe Venuti on the violin once again. Eddie Lang on guitar. Both residing in South Philly. And before that, the great Grant Green on guitar. His debut record from 1961, recorded at the hallowed grounds of Van Gelder Studio in Englewood Cliffs, New Jersey. That was Baby's Minor Lope, tuned by Babyface Willett. He's on that. Babyface Willett's on the organ. Ben Dixon on the drums. Grant Green on guitar from the album Grant's First Stand. My name is Josh Belee. Thanks so much for tuning in and joining me on this edition of Jazz Tonight. Welcome to the 1 o'clock hour here on this Sunday morning. So much great music left in store. Jasmia Horn and her Noble Force comes up next with Rare Is Freedom. Where is freedom? But first,
1: 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Thursday, June 25th, Tony Maselli presents the Julian Lee Quintet at Chris's Jazz Cafe in Center City. 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

0: The incredible Kenny Garrett on the alto saxophone from 1997 off that album entitled Songbook. That was Sing a Song of Song. That song that gets stuck in your head for a long, long time. I know it will be stuck in mine. Kenny Kirkland's on the piano, Nat Reeves on the bass, Jeff Tane Watts on the drums, and my name is Joshua Lee. Thanks so much for joining me on this edition of Jazz Through the Night. Right before that, music from Ethiopia, a combination of Ethiopian traditional music, funk, and jazz, led by saxophonist Abat Berihun off the album Addis Ken. That's the name of the project, too, the Addis Ken Project. That's Anchi Jazz, and we started with Jasmia Horn and her noble force from the album Dear Love, with the spirit of Aretha Franklin. That's Where Is Freedom? And up next on WRTI 90.1, here's Nat Reeves with brand new music. Brand new music from Nat Reeves. We just heard him with Kenny Garrett. Well, here he is with his own album. This is for RJ. But first, a quick message.
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1: That's alto saxophonist Jonathan Suazo, WRTI 90.1, with Si No Fuera Por Tu Amor. It's from his album, Recano Volume 2, Fruto de Mi Corazón. And right before that, some history. An incredible territory band from Kansas City, led by pianist Jay McShann. That's Sepian Bounce. Some great soloists on that one. But I have to shout out the king, Charlie Parker, before moving to New York City. Had an alto solo at the very end of that tune. And for those keen listeners, he quoted something before it was ever recorded. It sounded like he played the Eternal Triangle, that famous composition from the album Sunny Side Up, Sonny Stitt, Sonny Rollins, Dizzy Gillespie. But that's the great Jay McShann. They all looked up to Jay McShann, including Charlie Parker. And right before that, Nat Reeves, brand new music from Nat on the Bass from the album Now in Time. He's joined by some incredible musicians on that one, and that is For RJ. My name is Joshua Lee. Thanks so much for tuning in and joining me on this edition of Jazz Through the Night. Up next, here's Leslie Vincent with Love on Cape Cod.
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a true pioneer of the jazz flute along with some jazz luminaries. That's Hubert Laws from his album Law's Cause from 1969. I gotta name these musicians. It's incredible, this album. Grady Tate's on the drums, Chuck Rainey on bass, along with Ron Carter, two basses on that one, Kenny Burrell on guitar, Roland Hanna on the harpsichord, Chick Corea on piano, Jimmy Owens on the trumpet. Once again, Hubert Laws on the flute. That's No More from the album Law's Cause. And right before that, Miguel Zanon, that incredible alto saxophonist, with El Dia de Mi Suerte, also known as My Lucky Day, from the album Vanguardia Subterranea, live at the Village Vanguard in New York City. And we started Love on Cape Cod, a little bit up the coast. That's Leslie Vincent. My name is Joshua Lee. Thanks so much for tuning in to Jazz Through the Night and WRTI 90.1. Ron Carter comes up next, along with Yotan Silberstein. This is Blues for Brother Malone.

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0: A legend on the Hammond B3 from Philly, that's the great Charles Erland with the album Intensity from 1972. And then if you saw the album cover, I think you would also agree it should be entitled Intensity with a very intense stare. Great album cover. With speaking of great, so many incredible musicians on this one, like John Faddis, Virgil Jones, Lee Morgan on the trumpets in that trumpet section. There's Clifford Adams on the trombone, Billy Harper on tenor saxophone, Billy Cobham on drums. The list goes on and on. Once again, Charles Erland on the organ off of Intensity with Happy Cause I'm Going Home. Before that, a heartfelt tribute to a dear friend of both of those great musicians. That was Yotam Silberstein on the guitar and the legendary Ron Carter on the bass from the album Duets. That was Blues for Brother Malone, for the great Russell Malone. And my name is Joshua Lee. Thanks so much for joining me on this edition of Jazz in the Night. Great music curated just for you all the way till 6 o'clock in the morning. And welcome to the 3 o'clock hour. So much great music left in store. Let's get right back into it after a quick look at what's happening with live music here in Philadelphia. We're going to hear from Lionel Luecke and Dave Holland. Stay tuned.
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Chicago guitar legend Bobby Broom here on WRTI 90.1 with his take on Doxy from the album Notes of Thanks. A brand new release from Bobby, another one in his storied career. Check out Notes of Thanks. And we started off with a duo, guitar and bass, Lionel Luecke and Dave Holland. Lionel's also on the great vocals. That was Asura, dedicated to

the city in Morocco. And speaking of Morocco, if you found the World Cup, they're doing pretty well. They keep winning. Go Morocco. My name is Josh Belie. Thanks so much for joining me on this edition of Jazz Through the Night. We continue. We go from a duo to a trio. This is the new Jazz Underground and Hold My Halo.

0: So beautiful, Stanley Turrentine with Strings. Here on Jazz Through the Night, my name is Joshua Lee. Thanks so much for tuning in. From the 1971 release Salt Songs, as I haven't got anything better to do. There's a lot of great musicians on this one. I'll name a few. Ron Carter, there he goes once again on the bass, and Arito Moreira on drums and percussion. Horace Parlin on the piano. Eric Gale on guitar. Billy Cobham on the drums. It's again led by Stanley Turrentine on that mighty tenor saxophone, that beautiful tenor saxophone, I might add. And speaking of the tenor, started off with a trio that's rising in the ranks in the jazz world. And one of the members is a tenor saxophonist. That's the great Abdias Armenteros. You can find him playing with Jazz and Lincoln Center in the orchestra led by Wynton Marsalis. Also in that group is T.J. Reddick on the drums and Sebastian Rios on the bass from their brand new record entitled Hoodies. That was entitled Hold My Halo, Paint Me Perfectly. And up next on WRTI 90.1, here's Patricia Moreno and Ballet de Candombe. But first, a quick message.
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1: 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Thank you for listening.

Cedar Walton plays Stevie Wonder here on Jazz Through the Night. My name is Joshua Lee. Thanks so much for tuning in from 1970 off the album Soul Cycle. Once again, Cedar Walton plays My Cherie Amour. James Moody is on the woodwinds. Rudy Stevenson on guitar and a couple of Philadelphians. Reggie Workman on the bass. Albert Tootie Heath on the drums. Cedar Walton on the piano. And right before that, Les McCann and Eddie Harris, a live album from the Live at Montreux Jazz Festival record. That's the Generation Gap. Donald Dean's on drums. Benny Bailey is on trumpet, as well as Leroy Vinegar on bass. Eddie Harris on the tenor. Les McCann on piano. When we started with Patricia Moreno, that's Ballet des Condoms. My name is Joshua Lee. You're listening to WRTI 90.1 as we get closer to the 4 o'clock hour. Harry Scholar comes up next. This is Waiting Patiently.

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0: the Jeff Lorber Fusion featuring John Luke Ponte here on WRTI 90.1. The high energy take on that Frank Zappa classic entitled King Kong. You can find that on their album Hacienda from 2013. And right before that, Harry Sculler on the clarinet from the album Echoes featuring Desron Douglas, Jonathan Blake, Philly's own, on the drums, and Bill Frizzell on guitar, Desron on bass. That was entitled Waiting Patiently for Benny Goodman. And my name is Joshua Lee. Thanks so much for joining me and tuning into Jazz Through the Night. We go all the way till 6 o'clock in the morning. Welcome to the 4 o'clock hour. And after we get to moment's notice, which is a look at live music happening right here in Philadelphia, we're going to take it to Atlanta Elias and Sambal Sambal. Stay tuned.
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0: the legendary ensemble known as Eastern Rebellion, right here on Jazz to the Night. My name is Joshua Lee. Thanks so much for tuning in. Recorded live at the Village Vanguard in 1995 from the album Just One of Those Nights, that's Precious Mountain. Billy Higgins is on the drums, Ralph Moore on the saxophone, Cedar Walton in the band on the piano, David Williams on the bass. Once again, Eastern Rebellion. And we started off with Elaine Elias giving us Sambo Sambo here on member supported WRTI 90.1. Up next, an incredible bassist. And you can usually catch him with the Jazz at Lincoln Center Orchestra, but now he's leading his own big band on this record. He's paying tribute to the great Thelonious Monk. This is Raise 4 and the Carlos Henriquez Big Band. But first, a quick message.
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0: the wonderful Matthew Stevens, guitarist and composer here on WRTI 90.1. That's off his self-titled album. And that's The Air Is Thick. Right before that, Cyrus Chestnut on the piano, along with some great musicians, including Gerald Cannon on the bass, Chris Beck on drums, as well as Stacy Dillard on the saxophone, on multiple saxophones. That was Ami's Dance. And you can find that on the record from 2025, titled Rhythm, Melody, and Harmony, The Tenets of Jazz. And we started off with Carlos Enriquez on the bass with his big band as he pays tribute to the great Thelonious Monk with Monk's Raise 4. My name is Josh Belee. Thanks so much for joining me on this edition of Jazz Through the Night. We continue with Nancy Wilson and Cannonball Adderley with the iconic Save Your Love for Me. But first, a quick message.
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A trip through the cosmos with Sun Ra and his orchestra. You're on Jazz Through the Night. My name is Joshua Lee. Thanks so much for tuning in. That was Saturn. And actually, when Herman Blount was inspired to become Sun Ra, he said he took a trip to Saturn. Saturn has a great relationship with Sun Ra and his orchestra and Afrofuturism as a whole. Once again, Sun Ra and his orchestra. And right before that, Audrey Ochoa on the trombone from the album Button People. That's Button People. And we started with Nancy Wilson and Cannonball Adderley, that classic record from 1962. That was Save Your Love For Me. Sam Jones on the bass, Joe Zawinu on piano, Lewis Hayes on drums, Cannonball Adderley on the alto saxophone, and the great Nancy Wilson. Up next on WRTI, here's Alice Coltrane with Jaya Jaya Rama. Stay tuned.

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0: We travel to Brazil with Paulinho da Costa here on WRTI 90.1. And it seemed like Brazil traveled here for the World Cup. We welcome everyone in town. Thank you for enjoying the great city and the great sports. But that's Paulinho da Costa on the percussion, 78 years young. And that's Love Till the End of Time. And right before that, Alice Coltrane from her album Huntington Ashram Monastery. That's Jaya Jaya Rama. And my name is Joshua Lee. Thanks so much for joining me on this edition of Jazz of the Night. We go all the way till 6, and welcome to the 5 o'clock hour. Still some great music left in store. Let's get right back there with Marianne Makeba with Pata Pata. But first,
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0: the legendary Kenny Dorham from 1956 here on Jazz Through the Night from that album entitled Round About Midnight at the Cafe Bohemia. That was NY theme, New York theme. J.R. Montrose on the tenor saxophone, Kenny Burrell on guitar, Sam Jones on the bass, Arthur Edgehill on the drums, and Philly's own Bobby Timmons on piano. Before that, bassist Jasper Holby. We've considered the balance, and we started with Marion McCabe and Pata Pata. Up next on WRTI, rising star pianist Emmett Cohen with The Eternal Glimpse. But first, a quick message from WRTI.
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drummer Casa Overall here on WRTI 90.1 with Cream. My name is Joshua Lee. Thanks so much for tuning in to Jazz Through the Night. Right before that, the great Wynton Marsalis from one of his greatest records, Black Codes from the Underground from 1985. We listened to Aural Oasis, say that five times fast, on this great record. Ron Carter on the bass, Jeff Tane Watts on drums, Kenny Kirkland on piano, and Wynton's brother, Branford, on the saxophone. And we started with Emmett Cohen, pianist Emmett Cohen, with Eternal Glimpse. Once again, you're listening to Jazz for the Night. Up next, here's Chicago Soul Jazz Collective with No Wind and No Rain.

When Larry Met Harry. That's Larry Goldings and Harry Allen here on WRTI 90.1. That's Morning Has Broken. Larry on the keys, Harry Allen. Such an incredible tenor saxophonist. And speaking of saxophone, that's Lou Donaldson, the legendary Lou Donaldson. Right before that, that was Play Ray. And we started with the Chicago Soul Jazz Collective, No Wind and No Rain. My name is Joshua Lee. Thanks so much for joining me on this edition of Jazz Through the Night as we approach the official start of summertime. We're hoping for no wind, no rain, and a continuation of the perfect weather this weekend, especially on Juneteenth. Happy Juneteenth weekend. As always, thank you so much. It's an honor and a pleasure to be at the mic for you until 6 o'clock in the morning. Please stay tuned for Spirit Soul Music, hosted by the great Bobby Booker, and the rest of the music happening right here on WRTI. I'll see you tomorrow for another edition of Weekend Jazz Through the Night. But as always, have a great rest of your day, and long live the swing, and long live the legacy of our very own Bob Perkins.

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0: Everybody say that with me.

with me. Come on, say, God's got a plan.

Yeah, God's got a blessing with your name on it. Norman Hutchins leading the choir there, opening up this edition of Spirit Soul Music on member-supported WRTI 90.1 FM in Philadelphia. I'm Bobby Booker, and I'm so honored to bless the mic and deliver the message in the music. We are at a very interesting intersection on this morning. A unique celebration and reflection that contains Father's Day. It's Juneteenth weekend, and it's also the first day of summer. Wow, we've got three occasions, three arcs, one shared thread, as we take time to honor the fathers, the grandfathers, the uncles, the mentors, pastors, teachers, community elders, all of those men who have shaped our lives, taught us lessons through words, through example, and sometimes through the music that they loved. We're talking about the men who have filled our homes, cars, churches, and neighborhoods with these songs, these tunes that have become a part of our own stories. And we are also continuing our observance of Juneteenth, the commemoration of freedom delayed but not denied. A reminder that liberty is most meaningful when it is reached and achieved by everyone. We're talking about a story of perseverance, of faith, and of enduring hope, of a people who never stopped believing in a better day. And of course, we welcome this new season of summer, a season of light, of possibility, of renewal, family gatherings and moments spent with people who matter the most. We're gonna bring together this music that speaks to all of it. Faith, freedom, family, remembrance, joy, and the promise of better days ahead. Wherever you are joining us from this morning, thank you for making WRTI a part of your listening experience. In your ear and on your mind. This is Spirit Soul Music.

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0: There may be somebody here tonight that want to know who Jesus is. 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

0: Spirit Soul Music in full effect on your member-supported WRTI 90.1 FM in Philadelphia. I'm Bobby Booker, and I'm so honored to bless the mic and deliver the message in the music. And indeed, we are in the midst of celebrating Father's Day, observing Jubilee this Juneteenth weekend, and welcoming the first day of summer. And what a great group of musical messengers to help me achieve that goal. Opening up with our mission statement and song from the Sounds of Blackness as they set the tone with the drum. Indeed, the title selection of their collection, From Africa to America, The Journey of the Drum. From there, Norman Hutchins told us that God's got a blessing with our name on it, followed by Mary with a simple prayer, especially for those in transition, the tune God Bless. We also heard Marvin Winans and the Perfected Praise Choir declare that Jesus saves. And we went on down south to the Mississippi Mass Choir, who closed out that set with a comforting reminder that Jesus is your friend. Whether you are gathering with family or remembering those who've gone before us, or simply just enjoying this day, I'm so glad that you've chosen to spend those moments with us. In your ear and on your mind, this is Spirit Soul Music.
1: Now the Lord is about to do something right now. It is my pleasure and my privilege to present to you one more time Baltimore's own, the world singers, the singing disciples.

Yeah, we just heard the Wilmington Chester Mass Choir reminding us that God is still on the throne. Before that, the Illinois Unity Mass Choir with I Believe in God. Dietrich Haddon and the Voices of Unity also ask, who is like our God? We opened up that set with the Singing Disciples hailing from Charm City, Baltimore. And indeed, they performed the same God. Four songs, four declarations. And if you're listening closely, they all pointed in the same direction. Faith. Faith has had a way of connecting generations, the spirit that led our grandparents, the God that our ancestors prayed to, still serves us today. On this Father's Day and during this Juneteenth weekend and this first day of summer, continuity matters. It reminds us that while times change, some things remain steadfast. I'm Bobby Booker, and I'm so honored that you've made WRTI part of your listening experience. Coming up, saxophone master Stanley Turrentine with his spiritual dynamic in full effect. In your ear and on your mind, this is Spirit Soul Music.

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and Beige, opening up with the Illinois Mass Choir performing I Believe in God. I'm Bobby Bucker, and I'm so honored that you're a part of this listening experience known as Spirit Soul Music on member-supported WRTI 90.1 FM in Philadelphia. That set moved across generations and musical traditions. You heard a mass choir, jazz orchestration, and a gospel legend, along with a contemporary vocalist and performer. Different approaches, different sounds, all though drew from the same well. This weekend invites us to remember. It invites us to remember the story of Black America. It invites us to remember the story of faith. It also invites us to embrace the story of family and the story of freedom and realize the connective tissue there. Each generation adds its own voice while carrying something forward from those who came before. As we celebrate Father's Day, reflect on Juneteenth, and welcome the summer, we're also celebrating that legacy. In your ear and on your mind, this is Spirit Soul Music.

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This is Spirit Soul Music. I'm Bobby Booker. As we continue our music ride here, Stevie Wonder in the mix. Closing out that set with Positivity. Before that, Lynn Riley in the World Mix encouraged us to keep our head to the sky. Dion Ferris told us to find your way. And a duet from India Irie and Gramps Morgan as they delivered Thy Will Be Done. We also heard the late Bishop Rance Allen and the Rance Allen Group's stirring rendition of Amazing Grace. Yeah, there's a theme running through that set, and it might be about resilience. Embracing grace for the journey, accepting the will of God, finding your path, looking up when life tries to pull you down, and maintaining a spirit of positivity along the way. We're talking about lessons that feel right at home on a Father's Day morning, especially as they are also part of the story of Juneteenth, a celebration rooted in perseverance, faith, and the determination to keep moving forward. In your ear and on your mind, this is Spirit Soul Music.

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0: If you love the Lord, give him a great big hand clap tonight.
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0: spirit, soul, music, and full effect on this Father's Day, Juneteenth Jubilee celebration weekend. And we are approaching or are in the first day of summer. I'm Bobby Booker, and I'm so honored to bless the mic, delivering the message and the music. And what a magnificent group of musical messengers we heard from. Edwin Hawkins leading the choir with "I Know God Can Do Everything," preceded by his brother, Walter Hawkins, who reminded us that God is standing. The legendary Dixie Hummingbirds also in the mix with a medley of "Last Mile of the Way" and "Just a Closer Walk with Thee." Godwin Lewis offered a musical meditation on Psalm 6. And coming up to the top of the hour, Lionel Peterson in the mix, encouraging us to have a talk with God. You know, those songs together remind me that faith is expressed through conversation. Sometimes it's a prayer. Sometimes it's a hymn. Sometimes it's a scripture that is put to music. And sometimes it is simply the confidence that no matter what we are facing, we are not facing it alone. On this day, we are grateful for the voices, the traditions, and the testimonies that continue to guide us. In your ear and on your mind. This is Spirit Soul Music.
1: 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I am Bob Craig. We begin serving these tasty treats from the Great Jazz Songbook this Sunday morning at 9. 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

0: Layla Hathaway joining Kirk Franklin for He's Been Just That Good. Before that, her father, Donnie Hathaway, with the timeless Someday We'll All Be Free. We also heard Aretha Franklin's unforgettable rendition of Climbing Higher Mountains, or along with Reverend James Cleveland, as found on the Amazing Grace recordings. We heard at the opening of that set a presentation from Reverend C.L. Franklin as he performed that same song. On this Father's Day morning, that set underscored the relationship that fathers have with their daughters, especially in the creative and musical realm. We often remark on what fathers leave behind, and sometimes it may be the family business or a trade or a craft or a set of values. In music, it can be a voice, a vision, a commitment to excellence, and indeed, something that lays the spiritual foundation that continues to echo across generations. This is Spirit Soul Music. I'm Bobby Booker, the daughter of Benny Booker, a father who gave and ensured that I could stand tall through this thing called life. One of the blessings of this Father's Day is having an opportunity to honor not only the fathers who raised us, but also the fathers who are there in spirit. The teachers, the mentors, the pastors, the guides, all who have helped us along the way. In your ear, and on your mind, this is Spirit Soul Music.
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Fathers can pass along many things. 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Speaking of friends, Chef Bob Craig is in the mix, putting together a tasty treat. It's the Sunday Jazz Brunch on live from 9 until 1. And it's good. As always, be well, stay blessed, and as Roy Ayers has intoned once and will one more again, don't you dare forget that this thing called life is but a moment. Love.

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Hi, I'm Bob Craig. We begin serving these tasty treats from the Great Jazz Songbook this Sunday morning at 9. 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

That's a wonderful recording of What's New, Helen Merrill, featuring a wonderful trumpet solo by Clifford Brown. And I bring that up only because, well, first of all, I love playing Helen Merrill for you. Clifford Brown, the 70th anniversary of his passing this Friday. We'll have more about Clifford Brown as the program goes on. Helen Merrill, by the way, was only one of three singers to record with Clifford in his short career. That's a 1954 recording. Helen Merrill, she'll be 97 next month. 97. Hooray for Helen Merrill. And before that, Ed Becker. He was the guitarist you heard doing a version of Easy Street. Rick Wilkins was the tenor saxophone. Bob Craig is who I am, sitting around here playing music of a recorded nature as we go through the Sunday. Not just any Sunday, I mean, happy Father's Day. It's Father's Day. It's a glorious looking Sunday morning. We have 74 degrees already. We are on our way up to around 85. The Philadelphia Juneteenth Parade and Festival kicks off at about 12:30 today. So lots going on. Hope you hang out for the whole program or a while as we go through this special Sunday. You're on member-supported WRTI 90.1. Oh, yeah. It's also the first day of summer, 4:24 this morning. It happened.

That's Art Farmer and Clifford Jordan putting us in the comfort zone on the Sunday Jazz Brunch here on WRTI 90.1. It's called Summer Serenade and Flat Out Summertime.

0: Ketchy Onyenaka performs at Spruce Street Harbor Park at Penn's Landing. For more details, visit WRTI.org/moments notice.
1: Okay, today being Father's Day, I thought we'd feature a few dads with their siblings throughout the program today. Let's have the first one up. They would be the Brubeck family. You have Dave at the piano. Son Chris plays the bass. Dan Brubeck is your drummer. And I cried for you on RTI.

Dave Brubeck having some fun with his kids there, Chris and Dan together for making a trio, and I cried for you. I just sitting here just imagining that Brubeck household. There had to be music going 24/7 at that place. Dave just loved playing the piano with those kids and raising them to be musicians, and there's the results. When I was pulling the CDs for the program today and going into the Dave Brubeck file, I also ran across a Dave Brubeck CD that I forgot about. And it's called Dave Brubeck Young Lions and Old Tigers. And the lineup of people is really quite interesting in here. And I want to play for you one of the tracks. It's just simply entitled Roy Hargrove. And it's Roy and Dave, and they form a quartet here. The CD is entitled Young Lions and Old Tigers. Of course, Hargrove was a young lion at this point. Let's see what they come up with. Brubeck's composition.

0: As a guitarist, Dave Siebels, along with Gordon Goodwin and his, it says the Big Fat Band, but I think they were kind of missing in action there. Anyhow, a version of Girl Talk here on WRTI 90.1. Roy Hargrove with a self-titled song, courtesy of Dave Brubeck. Dave at the piano for him, composing the number. It's out of an album, Young Lions and Old Tigers. You know, every day WRTI brings music into people's homes, the cars, and all your routines, too. 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
0: J.J. Johnson, he wrote a number called Shortcake so people like Steve Davis, another trombonist, could play it. And then we'll have J.J. Johnson doing one from the Great American Songbook here at WRTI 90.1.

JJ Johnson here on WRTI 90.1 and Laura. And before that, shortcake, serving up shortcake, was Steve Davis here on WRTI's Sunday Jazz Brunch. Billy Childs, he plays piano and decided he would do a number that was made famous by Thelonious Monk. Ask Me Now here on WRTI.

0: He's Billy Childs. He plays piano, to be more specific, playing Monk and Ask Me Now. It's out of the album called Triumvirate. It is 10 o'clock. Well, make it a couple of minutes after 10. Going through a Sunday morning, kind of an easy style. I'm Bob Craig. This is the Sunday Jazz Brunch. Delightful morning. Yeah, it's going to stay that way today. 77 degrees in Philly now. Fabulous afternoon for the Philadelphia Juneteenth Parade and Festival. And that gets rolling about 12:30 today. All you really need to know about the weather for pretty much the whole week. Temperatures are going to be in the 80s by day, 60s by night. We get some showers coming in on Monday morning. They'll linger about throughout the day and night and into Tuesday. And then it clears out for Wednesday. So, very summery on the first day of summer. As a matter of fact, I have a couple of pretty things with strings with exactly that flavor to it.
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0: That is one of the earlier Michel Legrand songs with words in English, originally a French number, words in English by Johnny Mercer. Carmen McRae, Once Upon a Summertime, and Harold Land, saxophonist Harold Land. This is an album that came out in the mid-1990s, and he got together with Ray Ellis. Mr. Ray Ellis, the guy who did that wonderful string album with Billie Holiday, Lady in Satin. Harold said, you know, I would like to do an album with Ray. Sure enough, he did. Title song, Lazy Afternoon. Summery songs here on the Sunday Jazz Brunch. And if you can't get enough of them now, tonight on Sunday Rotation, Julian Booker will be in. And he'll be featuring summer songs starting at 8 tonight here on your member-supported WRTI 90.1.
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0: And by the way, in about 5 hours from now at 3 o'clock, the Philly singer Eddie Bruce is going to be at the Fringe Arts Theater, Columbus Boulevard and Race Street. He's doing a Father's Day special with a big band and all. And that'll take place 3 p.m. today, Father's Day. If you want some ticket information or just basic information, go to eddiebruce.com. Let's ride the gravy train of Lou Donaldson here at WRTI 90.1.

0: That's another example of father and son together having fun. The Pizzarelli guys, Bucky and John Pizzarelli together on this Father's Day 2026. And doing up Woody Herman's number four brothers. Also in there was Ride on the Gravy Train. Nobody can ride the gravy train and conduct it at the same time like Lou Donaldson. Lou, along with his quartet, Herman Foster, Dave Bailey was the drummer, Ben Tucker playing bass. All on the Sunday Jazz Brunch. Good morning to you from Bob Craig. This is WRTI at 90.1.
1: 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His son, Ravi Coltrane, performs newly commissioned arrangements alongside the Philadelphia Orchestra. 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
0: Norman Simmons, pianist, played for quite a while.

That is the Blue Note 7. That's a one-time shot there in celebration of the 70th anniversary of Blue Note Records. And that was back in 2009. The group consisting of Nicholas Payton playing trumpet, solo in there too from Ravi Coltrane, and Bill Charlap at the piano. And a Dolphin Dance, a nod to Herbie Hancock. Here at WRTI 90.1, Norman Simmons before that, and How Do You Keep the Music Playing? We do it until 1 o'clock today on the jazz side, and then come 1 o'clock, it's the weekly radio broadcast of the Philadelphia Orchestra. 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Speaking of celebrations, this is the official first day of summer. And we have the songs to go with it as well. You're on WRTI 90.1.

Pancho Sanchez, Duke Ellington's number, The Feeling of Jazz. And at WRTI 90.1, That Feeling of Summer, the group sang, they was known as War. This is back in the mid-1970s. Did you pick up that line in there about cruising around with the 8-track on? The 8-track in a car. Somebody's got to be bombing around in a 1974 Pacer. It has an 8-track in there. You know what I visualize when I hear somebody talk about an 8-track in a car? My cousin Vinny, Joe Pesci, driving around in that Cadillac with an 8-track on, playing some groovy music. Anyhow, doing our best for you, groovy or not, it's jazz, on member-supported, WRTI 90.1. That would include Stan Getz.

0: Harlem Nocturne coming from Mark Whitfield at a little after 11 o'clock here on the Sunday Jazz Brunch on WRTI. Stan Getz playing a lovely version of These Foolish Things. Bob Craig playing all the music for you here on WRTI. Doing so under sunny skies, it looks like the clouds are having a play date with the sun. Yeah, there's a few of those floating around. They should do no harm, however. There's no rain in the forecast, at least until tomorrow. Those west winds, about 10, 15 miles per hour. Tonight, partly cloudy, lows in the mid-60s. Tomorrow, that showery stuff in the morning lingers throughout the day. Could be a tea storm in the afternoon. And that hangs around Monday night into Tuesday. Yes, we will be in the 80s. As a matter of fact, as I mentioned earlier, we'll be in the 80s pretty much the whole weekend in the 60s by night. We have it 79 degrees in Philadelphia.
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0: The scene and the sound, definitely clean. That is Clifford Brown, Max Roach, Harold Land, and they're here on WRTI 90.1. I want to stay with Clifford Brown. We're going back to February of 1954. On the stand at Birdland, Art Blakey, who will introduce Clifford.
1: Clifford Brown, ladies and gentlemen. Yes. Has chosen for his musical vehicle once in a while.

0: Clifford Brown.
1: Clifford Brown, and of course, in an Art Blakey at Birdland back in 1954. Here on WRTI, this Friday, June 26th, will mark the 70th anniversary of the passing of an extraordinary trumpet player. There's no question. Nobody ever had any question about the extraordinary talents of Clifford Brown. I want to play for you a portion. Fortunately, somebody kept the tape going. There was a place in Philadelphia called Music City, and it was run by a guy who played drums. His name is Ellis Tallon. And Music City was the 10th and Chestnut. And on the second floor of the Wurlitzer Building, as it was known back then, was Music City. They sold musical instruments. On the third floor, there was a performance center. And on the evening of June 26th, Clifford Brown was on hand. Some other people that you may know, Billy Root, the sax man Billy Root, was on the session. Who else playing? Chris Powell, younger brother of Bud Powell, was there, and Sam Dougherty played piano as well. Anyhow, Clifford was finishing up a fiery solo on Bird's Number of Donna Lee, and then listen to Clifford Brown. Now, keep in mind that just a few hours later, Clifford would be gone. Unfortunately, an automobile accident on the Pennsylvania Turnpike about 3 hours after this performance. So here is Clifford finishing up at Music City here in Philadelphia. And Donna Lee, you'll hear the actual voice of Clifford.

0: thank you very much. You make me feel so wonderful. Really. It's been a pleasure being here. I really must go now. It's so hot.
1: Yeah, Clippy. What do you say? Let's hear it for Clifford Brown, huh?

0: Tina Washington, who had the good fortune of recording with Clifford Brown as well. Benny Golson writing, "I remember Clifford." 70th anniversary of the losing Clifford Brown. And remembered here on WRTI 90.1, where Mr. Brown will always have a home.
1: Here's another pick from our Moments Notice Jazz listings on WRTI. 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
0: Hey, today is the 56th birthday of Philadelphia-born pianist Eric Reed. Eric Reed went to the Philly Settlement School. By the age of 11, however, his folks decided, you know, we're out of here. They went to Los Angeles, so he never really had much of a musical presence here in Philly at the age of 11, but certainly made up for that quite a bit through the years. About 30 albums to his credit, a lot of side work as well. Eric Reed, who is now known as Eric Scott Reed, here he is at the piano doing Yesterday. You're on WRTI 90.1.

0: Our recordings featuring our birthday guy today, Eric Reed, or in this case, Eric Scott Reed. His most recent album, called Out Late, accompanied by Nicholas Payton trumpet, and Eric Alexander on tenor saxophone, Peter Washington, Joe Farnsworth rounding out the rhythm section. Eric Scott Reed, The Weirdos. And before that, his version of his take on the Beatles number called Yesterday. At 11:35 here on Member Supported WRTI.
1: Coming up on the Philadelphia Orchestra in Concert, a special two-part series celebrating the orchestra's 125th anniversary and the legendary Philadelphia sound. I'm Melinda Whiting. 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
0: This Sunday is Father's Day. Happy Father's Day to all to whom it applies. We're featuring various families that have played with their siblings. We're talking about John and Bucky Pizzarelli. We featured them earlier. The Brubeck guys, there's about five Brubecks there involved, the Brubeck kids, along with Dad. This time around, I want to feature the pianist Jimmy Rolls. Jimmy Rolls had a daughter, unfortunately using that in the past tense. She left us in her mid-50s, but his daughter Stacy played trumpet, and they did some recording together, few and far and in between recordings of Stacy Rolls and her dad. Here is one of them, a version of I'm Glad There Is You. Stacy and Jimmy Rolls on RTI.

That's another one of our summer songs I put into the mix for you today on the first day of summer. There's Bill Mays and the trio, Summer Nights, it's called. Bill Mays is going to be in performance this evening up at the Deerhead Inn, up in the Poconos. Deerhead Inn with Russ Kassov, another pianist. The two of them are going to sit down and play piano and have a great time tonight. Maybe you'll have a chance to join them. What else before that? Stacy Rolls and Jimmy Rolls. Dad and daughter together on this Father's Day, and I'm glad there is you. 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Not only the Oscar Peterson Trio, but we'll make it a quartet when you add Sonny Stitt to the mix here on RTI.

0: Sunny Stitt, very, very present with the Oscar Peterson Trio and Moton Swing on WRTI 90.1. This is the Sunday Jazz Brunch. Don't forget this program is available for you on WRTI Replay. Hey, leave out an hour here or a half hour there, you miss it. Over the next 2 weeks, if you want to check it out, just go to WRTI.org/replay. Hear it and enjoy. 79 degrees in Philadelphia. We have sun and clouds. At the Jersey Shore, anywhere from LBI to Cape May, right along the boardwalk, everybody is reporting fair skies and 80 degrees, even down the shore today. So the sun and the clouds hang out for the afternoon. The Philadelphia Juneteenth Parade and Festival kicks off in about a half hour. Showers, those are going to hold off until tomorrow morning, so everything is clear for today. Tonight, partly cloudy in the mid-60s, 80s tomorrow with the showers and the humidity. Put that one in there as well. And then Monday night, we could even have a thunderstorm. And Tuesday, pretty much more of the same. We slowly get out of it on Wednesday, back to sunshine. Again, 79 in Philly, skies partly cloudy.
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0: You got some good West Coast boppers in there. Recording and playing back in 1956. That one includes Dexter Gordon, who was spending time out there at the time. Yeah, 70 years ago. That's called Diggin' for Diz. Diggin' for Diz. Connie Condoli in the role of Dizzy Gillespie. Frank Rossellino playing trombone. Stan Levy, the drummer, he headed the session. Lou Levy playing the piano. Leroy Vinegar playing bass. If you wanted a jazz bass player in the 50s, you had to go to Leroy Vinegar. I mean, he was always there. Mark Sherman, not part of that group. Mark played the vibes, and he opened the noon hour for us with Martha's Prize. And Bob Craig hangs out with you on the Sunday on WRTI 90.1.
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0: Hey, it's always putting us in the comfort zone when Kevin Mahogany shows up, like he's doing right now, and I want to talk about you on RTI.

I told you it's always in the comfort zone. When Kevin Mahogany comes on by Dave Stryker on the trio and Billy Eckstein's number, I want to talk about you. WRTI 90.1. You know, we've been featuring a number of dads and their siblings playing songs together and having fun at it. The Marsalis folks. Oh, there's a big family for you. First off, we'll have Ellis, that's Dad, and Whitten, and then Dad again with Branford. Here on WRTI, first an old Louis Armstrong number in the Court of King Oliver on WRTI 90.1.

Yeah, a couple of little excursions into the offbeat world of jazz. Father and sons there, Ellis Marsalis at the piano, Branford, playing Lulu's Back in Town, and Whitten, along with his dad Ellis, in the court of King Oliver. On Father's Day, happy Father's Day to all fathers to be, grandfathers, yeah, everybody celebrating the day. 80 degrees in Philly, we have the sun, we have the clouds mixing together in a delightful afternoon. And I just hanging out here playing jazz for you on member-supported WRTI 90.1. At Yoshi's out in California, Mulgrew Miller. And what a difference a day makes.

0: That's a lovely take on a nice song. I'll only miss her when I think of her. Warren Vache, the cornet player here on RTI. That's a Sammy Kahn, Jimmy Van Heusen song. You know, one of they were such a great team together writing songs. Of course, a big part of it was the Sinatra song. But you know, Jimmy Van Heusen had a hand in writing a couple of songs that came from shows that were really flops, but great songs. I mean, we're talking this one here from Skyscraper back around 1963. And another one I'm sure you know, Here's That Rainy Day. Jimmy Van Heusen writing for a show called Carnival in Flanders. Flanders, there you go. Carnival in Flanders back in 1954. Nobody did anything with the song, Here's That Rainy Day. And the show did nothing, and then Sinatra decided he would sing it, and everybody has jumped on it since. Almost everybody. Taylor Swift has not done a version of it yet. Thank you. All right. Yoshi's was the place that Mulgrew Miller settled into to do What a Difference a Day Makes. As WRTI's fiscal year comes to a close, your support helps carry the station into the year ahead. Donate today at WRTI.org or call 1-866-809-9784.
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0: All right, we've had members of the Brubeck family, the Marsalis family. Oh, who else in there? The Pizzarellis, Bucky and John. Stacy and Jimmy Rules. How about Jimmy and Doug Rainey? Both of them play guitar. Father and son together on Father's Day on WRTI.

Very nicely done. Might as well be spring dad and son together. Jimmy and Doug Rainey here on WRTI 90.1. That is about it for this Father's Day edition of the Sunday Jazz Brunch. Glad you invited me over. Always being enjoyable to be in your company. My name is Bob Craig. I return this evening at 6 o'clock. We do have Voices in Big Band Jazz for you. That'll be at 6, Big Bands at 7, and at 8 o'clock, the Sunday rotation with Summer Songs. And your host for this evening will be Julian Booker. So hang out with us. Miles out of here, around midnight on WRTI, the Philadelphia Orchestra weekly broadcast is next.

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Pittsburgh native Benny Benack III from his new release called This Is the Life, and that was Song for Our Roger, dedicated to another native Pittsburgher, Roger Humphreys, who, of course, played drums on Song for My Father, the Horace Silver record that came out 60 years ago. Also on that record, that was Benny Benack II, Benny Benack Jr. on saxophone, as well as his son, Benny Benack III on trumpet, and also vocals on this release. And that was one of the few tracks that wasn't recorded in front of an audience at the Blue Llama in Ann Arbor. These are Sounds of Jazz on our weekend with Allegra Levy up next from her release, a new one called Out of the Question, and Will You Still Love Me Tomorrow? Allegra Levy on Weekend Jazz.

0: Now, a jazz moment.
1: I was kind of backed into writing my first song, which was Emily.
0: NEA jazz master Johnny Mandel is considered one of America's very finest composers and arrangers.
1: For the Americanization of Emily, I wrote the theme that I thought really captured Julie Andrews' character. And they said, we like this. And I said, well, I really am going to need a lyricist. They said, who do you want? I said, well, let's start at the top, Johnny Mercer. You got him. So Johnny came in and wrote Emily with me, and I just loved working with him.
0: This jazz moment with composer and arranger Johnny Mandel was created by the National Endowment for the Arts.

Lisa Hilton from her recent release called Lucky All Along, with Lucas Curtis on bass and Rudy Royston on drums, and they're the tune And Some Blues. Lisa Hilton. Also on this record, Ingmar Thomas at the trumpet. Before that, Jimmy Smith at the organ from the release The Master 2, with Kenny Burrell on guitar, and A Child Is Born from the pen of Thad Jones. Jimmy Smith with Kenny Burrell. I'm Scott Hanley here with Jazz on our weekend, turning to vocalist Karin Allison from her release Wild For You, featuring Gil Goldstein on piano and accordion. Sorry seems to be the hardest word from Karin Allison.

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The Upper Left Trio, featuring Charlie Doggett at the drums, Jeff Leonard bass, Clay Giberson on piano, and the tune Trillium. Sounds up next from a new release by vocalist Mark Granfield called It's Getting Late, and here's Every Time We Say Goodbye, Mark Granfield.

There's such an air of spring about it, and I can hear somewhere a lark begin to sing about it.

The great guitarist and composer Oscar Castro Neves from the release All One and Holding with an Open Hand. These are Sounds of Jazz on our weekend. Vibraphonist Warren Wolf up next from his new one called History of the Vibraphone. This is Bopstacle Course.

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Here's a new release from a band called The Shuffle Demons. The release is called Are You Really Real? And from it, here is Ride the Wave from The Shuffle Demons.

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Scott Hamilton on tenor sax from his new release called Looking Back, as he looks back through his storied career of the last four or so decades. There with Jan Lundgren on piano and the Maids of Cadiz. Scott Hamilton on tenor sax. I'm Scott Hanley here with Jazz on Your Weekend. New music up next out of Detroit, the Joe Sirian Motor City Jazz Octet. Joe Sirian at the drums, Nick Marchioni at the trumpet, Adam Birnbaum piano, and Cole Porter's Night and Day. The Joe Sirian Motor City Jazz Octet.

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Dave Stryker on guitar from his latest called Stryker with Strings Goes to the Movies. And there we heard Moonglow, Dave Stryker. Before that, the interesting duo of Riccardi and Ronstadt. They're with Nasa Riccardi on the vocals and Michael Ronstadt on cello, and dedicated to music of Linda Ronstadt and more. Blue Bayou, the new release, and there we heard a medley of Mother Nature's Son and Nature Boy. I'm Scott Hanley. These are Sounds of Jazz on the Weekend with Jared Sims on baritone sax from his release called Standards. This is Pensativa. Jared Sims on Weekend Jazz.

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2: 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I'm J. Michael Harrison. 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

Andy Summers on guitar, whom you may remember from the band The Police, and they're with a singer you may remember from the band The Police, Sting, also a bass player from that band. They're with Green Chimneys, the release, and the Thelonious Monk tune, Round Midnight. Andy Summers with Sting on the vocal. 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I'm Scott Hanley, here with John DeMartino at the piano from a recent one called Call Me Irresponsible. Lucy Wiegand's on the vocal and Harry Allen on tenor sax of Imagination.

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Bassist and vocalist Nikki Perrott from her release Feelin' Groovy, and therewith These Boots Are Made for Walkin', the Nancy Sinatra tune. I'm Scott Hanley here with Larry Vukovich joining us now at the piano from an album called Blue Balkan, Then and Now, with Bobby Hutcherson at the Vibes, and this is Serbo Samba.

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1: Hello, greetings, and welcome. This is the program called Voices in Jazz. I am Bob Craig.

a very, very subdued and kind of quiet Tony Bennett doing Lover, George Barnes and his quartet helping Tony Bennett out. You're on WRTI HD2 for Voices in Jazz. Song very much associated with Peggy Lee in the early 50s was a big hit with a very fiery Gordon Jenkins arrangement. But that's a total 180 opposite, Tony. Before that, Jeannie Bryson, a song that was a very big hit for Peggy in the 1940s. Jeannie Bryson doing a whole album dedicated to Peggy Lee, and I Didn't Know About You. That is how we begin for another Sunday session of Voices in Jazz. I want to stay with Peggy Lee as long as we got it kind of fresh in your mind and take you back in time with Peggy to the mid and late 1940s. These are two recordings. These were not commercially released recordings. This was part of a transcription service that Capitol Records had, and they distributed these rather short recordings to radio stations to play, and it was all during the post-war years. So Peggy Lee, with a small group with a jazzy feel, Dave Barber, her husband at the time, heading up the group called The Four of a Kind. Here are two recordings from that period.

Peggy Lee singing in the mid and late 1940s, along with Dave Barber and his quartet, a couple of songs from the 16-inch transcription services that the Mosaic Record people gladly issued so that everybody could enjoy them through the years. That just happened, oh, I don't know, 10, 12 years ago. Capitol Transcription Services, Peggy Lee recording. She and June Christie had a series of these then. And that very unique style of Peggy Lee, which was really not all that fashionable in the 40s, but she and June and Billie Holiday and maybe a couple of others had a very intimate quality about them, which was quite rare at that time. So that's how we kick off Voices in Jazz. Peggy Lee very much in the forefront. This is Bob Craig here along with you on member-supported WRTI HD2. Keep in mind, we stream all around the world. We have the downloadable apps. So I got you covered anywhere, any place you go. Enjoy WRTI. Enjoy Minas, Philadelphia's premier Brazilian duo, and then some. This is Orlando Haddad, his number is titled Temporal.

It's Bobbles, Bangles, and Bossa. Why not? Bossa Nova feel to Bobbles, Bangles, and Beads. That's Eliane Elias. You're on WRTI HD2. Also in that Brazilian bossa feel, right from Brazil and into Philadelphia for many years now, Minas, Orlando Haddad, Patricia King Haddad, Temporal. It's out of their Bossa Nova Day album from 2009. Always a joy to play them for you here on your member-supported WRTI. All right, class is in session. You all set to do a little learning? First of all, we need a professor to help us along the way. Who should we pick here? How about Professor Bop?

Sinatra learning the blues and passing them along to you, his little tips here and there. You're on WRTI HD2, maybe under the instruction of Professor Bopp. I'm sure he knows a few things about blues and bop and beyond. That was Babs Gonzalez from the 1940s, Professor Bopp. We're in the classroom for a bit. You're on Voices and Jazz, doing a little learning and teaching. Teaching your heart to sing. Marianne Matheny Katz, along with a McCoy Tyner original on WRTI.

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1: That is Steve Tyrell here at WRTI, spending some time in the, quote, classroom, end of quote. He, along with Marianne Matheny-Katz, heard before that, doing You Taught My Heart to Sing. And it just occurred to me that Sammy Kahn, the lyricist Sammy Kahn, responsible for the words of both those numbers. Gene DePaul with the music for Teach Me Tonight, and McCoy Tyner writing the music out, You Taught My Heart to Sing. And a little learning the blues and Sinatra, and your instructor got everything rolling. That was Professor Bop, played by Babs Gonzalez. So, in the, as I mentioned, quote, classroom for a bit, here on WRTI's Voices in Jazz. Don't forget, we're here every Sunday for you between 3 and 6 p.m. My name is Bob Craig. Pleased to present these singers and a little bit of a Great American Songbook and the Great Jazz Songbook for you each and every Sunday. Billie Holiday.

Mel Torme, live from the Disney Institute in Orlando, Florida, back in 1996. And 40 years before that, you heard from Billie Holiday. She in the studio, however, with the Jazz at the Philharmonic guys, and a version of Sophisticated Lady on Voices in Jazz, all on WRTI HD2, and one more to round out our number one. Janis Mann and Paul Simon's I Do It For Your Love.

It's a very haunting song. Paul Simon wrote it, he recorded it. Janis Mann, out of her Dreams of Flying album, with Kenny Warner at the piano. And that is how we round out the first of 3 hours of Voices in Jazz. This is Bob Craig here with you. Stay with me.

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1: On the second hour of Voices in Jazz on WRTI HD2, we're going to be doing a little traveling. Not in the States. We're going international. What do you think is a good place to begin?

You're on WRTI. João Gilberto and a couple of his Brazilian buds, and they're singing along. That would be Gilberto Gil and Gaetano Veloso. And a familiar number called Aquela do Brasil here on WRTI. Yeah, we're doing an international trick here all over the world. From Brazil, how could you leave out Paris?

Mark Murphy doing one in Rome. Well, you know the rest, I'm sure. Mark Murphy sings the music of Cy Coleman. It was all part of the radio broadcast that used to be on NPR, a series that supplied us with the Great American Songbook, headed up by Lunis McLuhan and Alec Wilder. They would host the program and present these wonderful singers, people like Mark that would come along and spend the whole hour with them, chatting and singing right there. It was taken directly from the show. Before Mr. Murphy, it was Ms. Vaughn, Sarah Vaughn's April in Paris, here on WRTI HD2. We are in an international state of mind this hour, traveling about off to the Orient, taking that slow boat to China. Dee Dee Bridgewater.

traveling off to Tokyo and China. Rainy night in Tokyo, Michael Franks with one of his own compositions. And off to that slow boat in China, that was Dee Dee Bridgewater, her tribute album to Ella Fitzgerald. That Slow Boat to China song was written by Frank Lesser, the guy who wrote The Most Happy Fella and Guys and Dolls. And there was an enormous hit in the late 1940s for Kay Kaiser. Kay Kaiser was the band leader in a duet featuring Harry Babbitt and Gloria Lynn. Not only a big hit song, but also has become a phrase. Poker players used to use that a lot. When somebody would lose a game of poker, invariably they would refer to the person who lost steadily and handsomely as, like to get you on a slow boat to China, get you out of town, because we didn't like your winning that big hand in poker. Anyhow, those were days of long, long ago. Speaking of Frank Lesser, he also wrote another song, as long as we're on this international theme, one about China and the other about Havana. Sand in My Shoes was the song. This is a version by Carol Welsman on WRTI.

Mel Torme, Billy May's big band behind him here on WRTA Frenesy. Oh, by the way, in about a half hour from now, our last hour, speaking of big bands and all, the Voices in Big Band program. So these great singers, along with big bands, about a half hour away. Before Mr. Torme and Frenesy, version of Sand in My Shoes, played and sung by Carol Welsman. She's at the piano and singing. I'm Bob Craig, and this hour, we're all around the world. An international tribute in song. Paris, Rome, Tokyo, China. To the Riviera we go, Mabel Mercer.

Ralph Sharon's trio, Tony Bennett, The Foggy Day in London Town, and a trip to the Riviera, courtesy of Mabel Mercer. Mabel Mercer, the grand madame of cabaret singing. There's quite a catalog of songs that Mabel Mercer introduced to us. A lot of them never really became hugely popular, but they're well known in cult circles. Special singers love to sing them. That's an example of that, the Riviera. Another one, Let Me Love You, which a lot of people love to do. Mabel Mercer, thank you, Mabel, for bringing those songs to our attention for many, many years. Shall we continue on? Oh, this is a riotous trip to Spain, the Chick Corea favorite, and the Manhattan Transfer.

Chick Corea wrote that number, the Manhattan Transfer, with one of the few vocal versions of that. There's one by Giroux and another one by Ann Hampton Calloway. I can recall Spain, Manhattan Transfer. A couple of more places to visit before we round out our international tour of the world. Stockholm, Sweden.

the man. He swung this Tunisia with his mighty band. Oh, yes. You'll find your loving is far behind you, because, oh, we'll always fully be

Better little

Giacomo Gates taking you to the section of Tunisia where the hipsters hang out. Giacomo Gates, you're on WRTI. Stockholm Sweetening, the Quincy Jones composition, interpreted by Kevin Mahogany, heard before that. And there you have it, an international tour all over the place. Planning your summer getaway to Rome, to the Riviera, to Tunisia, to China, to Tokyo. Hope we help you along during the past hour. I'm Bob Craig. We have another hour to go. The Voices in Big Band Jazz Hour is next. Hang with us.

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1: 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You're with Bob Craig as well as with Frank.

0: slacken, light the home fires, get my slippers, make a pizza.
1: It's nice to go traveling, so nice to come home, though. For you and I, it would be Philadelphia with a pizza is supreme. Anyhow, good evening to you. Welcome to Voices in Big Band Jazz at WRTI 90.1. Frank doing a little traveling there. He did mention three hotspots that people love to go to.
2: Paris, London, and Rome.
1: Right, and we will pick up on that right now. As a matter of fact, off to Paris we go. A big song from Can Can, complete with a verse from Lena Horne.

Miss Peggy Lee here on WRTN 90.1. When in Rome, doing as the Romans do. Exactly what? We're not sure. Anyhow, a Cy Coleman, Carolyn Lee song. That was the first recording of that. Peggy Lee. She was always good for a Cy Coleman song early on. Before that, A Foggy Day in London Town, a song that Ira Gershwin wrote in salute to the famed pea soup fog of London Town. Fred Astaire introducing A Damsel in Distress back in the 1930s. And Cole Porter's Can-Can song of great popularity, I Love Paris. It's Lena Horne. So, Cy Coleman, Cole Porter, Gershwin's their songs. I've got my songs for you on Voices in Big Band Jazz for the next hour. Have you been to WRTI.org? That is our website. If you frequent it quite a bit, maybe you may want to check out as well Moment's Notice. What Moment's Notice is would be a listing of who and where people are appearing in and around the Philadelphia area. It's gathered, put together by our editorial director, Nate Chenin, and I invite you to check it out if you want to know what's going on anytime. Again, WRTI.org for Moment's Notice. It is time for dancing, actually fantasy dancing, letting the imagination go wherever it wants. Here's a duet featuring Ryanny Lee and Kenny Coleman, and Cole Porter again, his song Dream Dancing.

That's Nancy Wilson of the Coconut Grove in California back in the mid-60s, and a song that came actually from the show of Funny Girl, but not the movie. It was dropped. It's a lovely song and some nice versions through the years, Nancy being amongst them. And before that, that duet you heard of the song Dream Dancing, that belonged to Kenny Coleman along with Rannie Lee, all part of Voices and Big Band Jazz. It is a weekly feature of your member-supported WRTI 90.1. I'm Bob Craig. We're involved with the dance here a little bit. So let's have another round of dancing. This time, let's bring on the strings. Strings and dancing. Very, very romantic. First, again, into the fantasy a bit, dancing on the ceiling. Here are the high-lows. Ooh.

Dancing Songs of Imagination and Fantasy, with strings too. Diana Krall, preceded by The High Lows and Dancing on the Ceiling. That song, Dancing on the Ceiling, is a Rodgers and Hart number. I did a little checking on this song. It was from a musical that was not all that big or successful, called Evergreen, and it happened around 1930. Dancing on the Ceiling was the best-known song of the show. But there were two song titles in there that went on to have much bigger meanings as the years wore on. One song in there was called In the Cool of the Evening, not to be confused with In the Cool, Cool, Cool of the Evening, which eventually won the Academy Award as Best Song in the early 50s. And the other was a song called The Lion King, which had nothing to do, obviously, with a show that followed many, many years later. So much for song titles. How about a couple of Irving Berlin songs? The guy wrote so many songs, both words and music, songs about the holidays, songs, the patriotic songs, even weather songs. Here are two of them.

The doctor was in. He's gone. Nothing but blue skies. That's Dr. John. He handling one of two Irving Berlin weather songs for us. The other one was Carmen McRae along with Cal Jader in Having a Heat Wave, Tropical Heat Wave. On WRTI 90.1, Bob Craig is along with you on Sundays, same hour every week, to do up voices in big band jazz, singers with big bands and strings and even beyond. So for my pair of Irving Berlin weather songs, let's stay with the weather. When you mention rain songs, a lot of times people think, well, they're going to be sad songs, you know, like, here's that rainy day. Not in this case, a pair of kind of happy rain songs. Lena Horne again.

a life full of you. I'm singing in the rain, just singing in the rain. What a glorious feeling, I'm happy again.

That is a half a Steely Dan person, namely Donald Fagen, writing and singing Walking Between the Raindrops. A happy rain song for you, as was Lena Horne singing in the rain here on WRTI 90.1. If you are a Sinatra fan, the date of April 2nd, 1953 should definitely ring a bell. That was the day a fellow walked into the Capitol studios. He had arrangements in his hand. He walked up to Frank and said, "Hi, I'm Nelson Riddle.

Tony Bennett and Sinatra, a couple of worldly guys there, just swinging for you on WRTI 90.1. I've got one more to round things out on Voices in Big Band Jazz. You probably know the song Until the Real Thing Comes Along. Came around in the early 1930s, was part of a show called Rhapsody in Black. And through the years, I guess about 5 years later, Sammy Kahn, the lyricist, and the composer Saul Chaplin, they were commissioned to rewrite the song for some reason or another, and it just kind of stood alone, never put into a movie or back into a show. But from 1936 onward, it had a life of its own. No movie, no show. Here is a recent version. The band leader is Stephen Fifke, and he's joined by Veronica Swift.

That's Veronica Swift. She tagging along to the Stephen Fifke Big Band, and until the real thing comes along. Exactly what that would be, I have no idea. All I know is we will be back next Sunday at the same time to do up another session of Voices in Big Band Jazz. And if you like your big bands without the singers, straight ahead at 7, it is Big Band Jazz. All to you on member-supported WRTI 90.1. I'm Bob Craig.

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3: Good evening and welcome to Voices in Big Band Jazz. This is WRTI. I am Bob Craig, and he's Frank.

In the still of the night, in the early part of the evening, however, either way you look at it, it's Frank and Cole Porter and Johnny Mandel arranging, and actually Sinatra the Businessman, his very first album on his own record label in the early 1960s, the Reprise label. And the beginning has begun. Another round of voices in big band jazz. I'm Bob Craig. This is WRTI 90.1. Staying with Sinatra, not as singer, but a song he introduced back way back in the Dorsey days in the early 1940s. Sarah Vaughan with the Basie Band.

The Sinatra songbook opening up for Steve Tyrell. He opened up a whole album in dedication to Frank. Sarah Vaughan not doing a tribute album to Sinatra, but choosing the Basie Band to do a song Sinatra did with the Dorsey, and there are such things. Well, there have been a lot of shouting words like hallelujah and hooray around here. I thought we would keep the momentum going just a bit in song and shout a hallelujah and a hooray, first from Peggy Lee.

Hey there, Bill Henderson. Watch yourself there. Man, you want to talk about shouting hoorays and hallelujahs. Bill Henderson, a movie title song coming from the mid-1930s. Hooray for love. He rhymes the word love with itself any given number of times in that song. But when you think about it, how many words actually rhyme with love? I mean, really, there's what? Dove, shove, above. I don't know, maybe one more, one or two more. The most used and sung word ever. And then there's only a handful of rhymes that go with it. And before the hoorays, there was a hallelujah. Peggy Lee out of the Ray Charles Songbook. Here on Voices in Big Band Jazz. Bob Craig here with you on WRTI 90.1. And so is Anita O'Day.

0: My name ain't Joe, my name is Roy.
1: Well, look here, Roy, and let's get groovy. Say you've been uptown.
0: No, I haven't been uptown, but I've been around.
1: You mean to say you ain't been uptown?
0: No, I haven't been uptown. What's uptown?

0: winter. 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
1: What you feel, Roy? The heat?
0: No, it ain't the heat. It must be that uptown rhythm, because I feel like blowing.
1: Well, blow!

That's Ray talking to you here on WRTI 90.1. Ray, moving to the outskirts of town. Headed uptown, Anita O'Day, Roy Eldridge. Quincy Jones actually involved in the recording of both those. He arranging and conducting, along with Ralph Burns orchestrating. And all part of Voices in Big Band Jazz on this Sunday evening. My name is Bob Craig, and I think it is about time in the program where we usher in the strings and a couple of pretty things. First off, Nat Cole, George Shearing, in a nice string section. And this is one of those songs that actually, we were alluding to this before, rhymes the word love and dove, and let there be it.

Love letters sung as opposed to written. Diana Krall here on WRTI 90.1. And let there be it. Let there be love. Or letters, or both for that matter. Nat Cole, George Shearing together, a couple of pretty things with strings. It's a weekly feature of our program that we call Voices in Big Band Jazz. And the playlist of this program is available for you. All you got to do is go to our homepage, WRTI.org. Look for the playlist link. And there you can see the title and artist and CD titles they're from. All that info from us at WRTI 90.1. So a couple of real nice songs about love. Well, then there's the opposite side to things. First, from Tom Wopat.

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What's this I hear? Well, can't you guess? She feels neglected, and he's suspecting of making whoopee. Sits alone most every night.

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He said, now judge, suppose I fail. The judge say, well, budge right on into jail. You better keep her, I think it's cheaper than making whoopee.

all the result of making him whoopee. It's Ella Fitzgerald, it's Billy May together, and Ira Gershwin's last real big lyric, From a Star Is Born. So, from Ella Fitzgerald, you heard from Tom Wopat, and he doing making whoopee. The bandleader Benny Carter, composer, arranger, orchestrator, guy did a lot of work in films, also gave us a decent number of jazz standards. Probably his most famous composition is When Lights Are Low, which he recorded twice in the 1930s, once with a singer in England named Elizabeth Welch, and the second version in 1936 featuring Del St. John on WRTI 90.1.

So that is a 32-year-old Benny Carter leading a big band, song that he composed, a very well-known song, too, When Lights Were Low, and a little-known singer at the time, Del St. John. Now, here is Benny Carter at the age of 90. He lived a long life. He was 95. At the age of 90, a smaller group and one of his best-known numbers as well, Only Trust Your Heart, the singer, Diane Reeves.

That's Later Day Chris Cotter, Key Largo, a Benny Carter composition as well. And Benny wrote the number you heard before that, Only Trust Your Heart. It was actually used in a movie and introduced by Astrid Gilberto, a Robert Culp movie in 1964 called The Hanged Man. And, of course, Benny's well-known When Lights Are Low. So, in triple play, Benny Carter. And in conclusion, we open with Frank. Let's close with Frank at Long Last Love.

earthquake or simply a shock? Is it the good turtle soup or merely the mock?

0: That is Francis. And that is it for another session of Voices in Big Band Jazz. 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Thank you for listening. Let's do it again next Sunday at the same time. 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
0: Hey, come on in. We have a whole hour of what is known as Big Band Jazz to get to. This is Bob Craig. Let's enjoy together.

yes, Father's Day, first full day of summertime, and get some songs to kind of go along with that special day for you. Let us get started. This is a big band led by Peter Hand from his 2019 release entitled Out of Hand on WRTI 90.1.

That's one of the more recent versions of Summertime. Peter Hand and his big band. Peter is a guitarist. He does all the arranging. There's approximately, let's put it this way, at least 3,000 recordings. 3,000 recordings over the years of that number. I think I should be able to squeeze in one more for you before the hour's up. And that'll be the Artie Shaw version from 1945. It's always somebody singing or recording that song. It's so, just so popular. Porgy and Bess. All right, let us proceed. This also being Father's Day, can't leave this out. As a matter of fact, we'll do a few kind of Father's Day songs for you. A famous song from my father, Horace Silver's composition. This is a band led by the Brazilian pianist Antonio Adolfo on WRTI 90.1.

A Thad Jones, Mel Lewis band, the premier recording in 1970 of A Child Is Born. They say here in the liner notes that this is Thad Jones and Mel Lewis writing. We feel this piece should be played while every child is being born. I agree. In a lot of hospitals, when a child is born, they play Brahms' Lullaby. However, the real cool people should, upon entering the hospital, say, you know, when my kid's born, I'd like to have you guys play a version of A Child Is Born. Never mind that Brahms lullaby. Let's get on with A Child Is Born, all right? Thank you. Anyhow, before that, Antonio Adolfo. He's from Brazil. He's a pianist. He orchestrates and doing a version of Song for My Father, Horace Silver's number. Father's Day and summertime celebrated for a bit here on WRTI's Big Band Jazz. The guitarist Dave Stryker, he teaming with Bob Mincer, the sax man, both getting together with the WDR Big Band. This is what they do with Marvin Gaye's Trouble Man.

Here at WRTI 90.1 on Big Band Jazz, a couple of guitarists fronting some big bands. That is Minas, Philadelphia's Brazilian duo, and then some there. That's Orlando Haddad. He plays guitar and does a little singing. And wife Patricia King Haddad, piano. Terrell Stafford heard on the session playing flugelhorn. And Sinel Verge, meaning green light. Before Minas from the Symphony and Bossa album, Dave Stryker, the other guitarist I mentioned, Bob Mincer, a sax man on the WDR Big Band, and Marvin Gaye's Troubled Man. Here is our second big band version of Summertime. This is the band of Artie Shaw in 1945. Keep in mind the song Summertime was about 10 years old at that point. It really didn't have the huge popularity that it has had through the years. As I mentioned, there's probably at least about 3,000 recordings of this song. And I guess most of the people who had seen the show, the play, Porgy and Bess, were familiar with it. Artie Shaw's band at that point had some pretty noted musicians in it. Roy Eldridge, for example, Barney Kessel, the guitarist. Anyhow, Artie Shaw on RTI 90.1.

Bob Florence leading a big band and a up-tempo version of Body and Soul, which is kind of rare. Actually, both those songs were born in the 1930s, Body and Soul around 1930, I guess it was. And of course, Summertime, you heard the version in 45 from Artie Shaw of Summertime. Porgy and Bess from 1935. Oh, and by the way, coming up on the Sunday rotation just minutes away, it'll be an hour of Summertime songs. So hang in there for that. Before I move on out of here today, I just want to mention this is the anniversary week of the passing of Clifford Brown. It was exactly 70 years ago this Friday, June 26th, that a brilliant trumpet player, born in Wilmington, Connecticut, in four years he accomplished just so much, and unfortunately lost him in a car crash on the Pennsylvania Turnpike. Clifford Brown. About a year later, Dizzy Gillespie in the studio, Benny Golson, really touched by the passing of Clifford Brown, wrote an anthem. It has become a great jazz standard. In tribute to Clifford Brown, I remember Clifford. Dizzy and the Band in 1957 on WRTI.

It's Dizzy, Dizzy's band, the 1957, as I mentioned. He's soloing tribute to Clifford Brown. As I've mentioned, the anniversary of his passing this coming Friday, June 26th. He left us in 1956. And keeping Dizzy in mind, Dizzy Gillespie's alumni all-star big band, this is something Quincy did. Quincy Jones, Jessica's Day. James Moody was in this tribute band. John Faddis, Antonio Hart, Rini Rosnes is the pianist.

Jessica's Day, Dizzy Gillespie's alumni all-star big bander. You're on WRTI 90.1. Hey, I think that's about it. Another session of Big Band Jazz coming to a close. Thank you so much for being part of it. If you missed part of the program, don't forget it's available for you on WRTI Replay. Simple enough to hear it again over the next 2 weeks. Just go to WRTI.org/replay. I'm Bob Craig. Sunday Rotation comes along next, and some more of those summertime songs.

0: Here's another pick from our Moments Notice Jazz listings on WRTI. 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